0: say something, I'm giving up.
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If you would have told me, Dylan, one day you'll be talking about Brian May of Queen, he's going to come out with some garden gnome. But it has happened. Here we are. This little garden gnome guy is called Billy Bad Axe. Axe, A-A-X, because he's got a guitar on him. It's pretty cool. He did this to raise funds for the Royal Horticulture Society. I don't know about you. I like to garden.

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4: And Netflix also has Legends.
5: Partly cloudy tonight, mid-40s. Southwest winds 5 miles per hour. Tomorrow, mostly sunny, 65.
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5: tomorrow night, mostly clear, 37.
4: The second season of the show.
5: Sunday, sunny, 58. Chopra, Sunday night, mostly clear, 34. Monday,
4: debut.
5: Sunny, 62.
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1: Partly cloudy tonight, mid-40s, southwest winds, 5 miles per hour. Tomorrow, mostly sunny, 65. Tomorrow night, mostly clear, 37. Sunday, sunny, 58. Sunday night, mostly clear, 34. Monday, sunny, 62. Monday night, partly cloudy, 40. And for Tuesday, rain.

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1: Fans of The Voice won't get a chance to sing since you've been gone to Kelly Clarkson because she's coming back next season. I'm Nikki Lee, and Kelly, Adam Levine, and John Legend recently faced off in season 29's Battle of the Champions, which Adam won. Kelly has now been announced as a returning coach for season 30. Adam has also been confirmed as returning for season 30, which will air this fall. Kelly's schedule should be a little easier to manage this fall since she announced in February that the current season of her Emmy-winning chat show, The Kelly Clarkson Show, will be her last. Season 30 will mark Adam's

Two Broke Girls if you haven't yet.

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5: Partly cloudy tonight, mid-40s. Southwest winds 5 miles per hour. Tomorrow, mostly sunny, 65. Tomorrow night, mostly clear, 37. Sunday, sunny, 58. Sunday night, mostly clear, 34. Monday, sunny, 62. Monday night, partly cloudy, 40. And for Tuesday, rain possible, 61.

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1989, Madonna opened her song Express Yourself with Do You Believe in Love? Because I got something to say about it. Nearly 40 years later, Madonna is asking Sabrina Carpenter, you got something to say about it? I'm Nikki Lee, and the two have dropped their day.

Thank you for choosing to listen to us. I'm Dylan Paul McCartney, going to give us a new EP that will be out May 29th. But what you can find today, as of today, on the internet is going to be a duet with him and Ringo on this new release and the name of that track.

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3: Partly cloudy skies, temperature falling to the mid

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0: Hey, it's Nikki Lee. Mother's Day is on Sunday, and your mom is going
1: no more soggy toast.
0: Mother's Day isn't a
1: food hack that
0: seems
1: pretty obvious.
0: Are almost certain to get something wrong that day.
1: Now, as far as toast goes,
0: she suggests that mom should pick one small thing that will make them happy on Sunday and do it themselves.
1: Is you stand it up on the crust end, and if you got two pieces of toast, right, it makes a little teepee, and yeah, no soggy toast. But also, ooh, wait a second. If I had a couple of sausage links, we could make a fence. And then my hash browns could be some grass. And, I mean, how hungry are you? Do you start to play with your food, or do you... Wait, am I the only still... You don't still play with your food sometimes? No.

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There's some great new releases out this weekend. As of today, Social Distortion has given us their 8th album, Born to Kill. I've heard one song off of that. If you like their track, I Was Wrong, I think you'll like this new album. Neil Diamond, Wild at Heart, is out today. And Linda Perry, lead singer of the Porn on Blonde, she has come out with her 3rd solo album. And, well, she's written a

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1: Partly cloudy skies, temperature falling to the mid-40s. Southwest winds 5 miles per hour. Saturday, mostly sunny, 65. Saturday night, mostly clear, 37. Sunday, sunny, 58. Sunday night, mostly clear, 34. Monday, sunshine, 62. Monday night, partly cloudy, 40. And for Tuesday, rain possible,

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2: Partly cloudy skies. Temperature falls.

0: falling to the mid-40s. Southwest winds 5 miles per hour. Saturday, mostly sunny, 65. Saturday night, mostly clear, 37. Sunday, sunny, 58. Sunday night, mostly clear, 34. Monday, sunshine, 62. Monday night, partly cloudy, 40. And for Tuesday, rain possible, 61.
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1: And happy Mother's Day to all the moms. Keep her strong, move
2: along, like I know you. Partly cloudy skies, temperature falling to the mid-40s, southwest winds 5 miles per hour. Saturday, mostly sunny.

0: Partly cloudy skies, temperature falling to the mid-40s. Southwest winds 5 miles per hour. Saturday, mostly sunny, 65. Saturday night, mostly clear, 37. Sunday, sunny, 58. Sunday night, mostly clear, 34. Monday, sunshine, 62. Monday night, partly cloudy, 40. And for Tuesday, rain possible, 61.
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mostly cloudy skies, temperature falling to the mid-40s. Southwest winds 5 miles per hour. Saturday, mostly sunny, 65. Saturday night, mostly clear, 37. Sunday, sunny, 58. Sunday night, mostly clear, 34. Monday, sunshine, 62. Monday night, partly cloudy, 40. And for Tuesday, rain possible, 60.

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partly cloudy skies, temperature falling to the mid-40s, southwest winds 5 miles per hour. Saturday, mostly sunny, 65. Saturday night, mostly clear, 37. Sunday, sunny, 58. Sunday night, mostly clear, 34. Monday, sunshine, 62. Monday night, partly cloudy, 40. And for Tuesday, rain possible,

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Partly cloudy skies, temperature falling to the mid-40s. Southwest winds 5 miles per hour. Saturday, mostly sunny, 65. Saturday night, mostly clear, 37. Sunday, sunny, 58. Sunday night, mostly clear, 34. Monday, sunshine, 62.

Partly cloudy skies, temperature falling to the mid-40s. Southwest winds 5 miles per hour. Saturday, mostly sunny, 65. Saturday night, mostly clear, 37. Sunday, sunny, 58. Sunday night, mostly clear, 34. Monday, sunshine, 62. Monday night, partly cloudy, 40. And for Tuesday, rain possible, 61.

Partly cloudy skies, temperature falling to the mid-40s. Southwest winds 5 miles per hour. Saturday, mostly sunny, 65. Saturday night, mostly clear, 37. Sunday, sunny, 58. Sunday night, mostly clear, 34. Monday, sunshine, 62. Monday night, partly cloudy, 40.

temperature falling into the mid-40s. Southwest winds, 5 miles per hour. Saturday, mostly sunny, 65. Saturday night, mostly clear, 37. Sunday, sunny, 58. Sunday night, mostly clear, 34. Monday, sunshine, 62. Monday night, partly cloudy, 40.

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0: Partly cloudy skies, temperature falling to the mid-40s. Southwest winds 5 miles per hour. Saturday, mostly sunny, 65. Saturday night, mostly clear, 37. Sunday, sunny, 58. Sunday night, mostly clear, 34. Monday, sunshine, 62. Monday night, partly cloudy, 40. And for Tuesday, rain possible, 61.
1: It's a real nasty habit. 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

Partly cloudy skies, temperature falling to the mid-40s. Southwest winds 5 miles per hour. Saturday, mostly sunny, 65. Saturday night, mostly clear, 37. Sunday, sunny, 58. Sunday night, mostly clear, 34. Monday, sunshine, 60.

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0: does keep your mind going, but I again, when you watch the first round of Run, and it was multiple choice.
1: Oh, that's another thing too. Yes.
0: When you if you had a college exam, you got final exams coming up for college. You got to that multiple choice part of the test, you're like, unbelievable.

0: Father's Day is upon us. Now, I want to teach you guys something. There are five love languages. Chelsea sent me a video.
1: No, I did not. I overheard it playing some
0: a social media reel thing, was it? And I thought, okay, there are five love languages. I didn't know that.

0: about what exactly her love language is. Birthdays, anniversaries, if she's a mom, just go with physical touch. She'll love you for it.
1: This is honestly the
0: quality
1: worst
0: time
1: advice.
0: Nah. Receiving gifts, nah.
1: Ever.
0: Acts of service, nah. Words of affirmation, she's good. She knows you can. Physical touch. Just go with that.
1: Yeah.
0: And she will be happy.
1: Come on now.
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2: Today, mid-60s, west winds 10 to 15, gusting to 30 miles per hour. Tonight, mostly clear, 37. Tomorrow, increasing clouds, 59. Tomorrow night, mostly clear, 34. Monday, sunny, 62. Monday night, partly cloudy, 41. And for Tuesday, rainy, breezy, 70.

0: quality time, but now it's sick of me. We work together and I get that. So now it's worth of affirmation is free. And if quality time is free, I think physical touch, as long as it's appropriate, hand-holding, hugs, you're not a huge gift receiver, which is great because I'm not a great gift giver. But I would say acts of service and words of affirmation are definitely one and two.
1: So the whole idea of this video was to know, your mom, your wife.
0: Just joining us, the video was a reel that Chelsea was listening to. I overheard it. And I said, ooh, five love
1: language. Love language, so then you know the gift to give the sleeper, the mother. So now
0: they were way over. That's where we were. We were there. I'll do the bathroom. And you bet. There's a word of affirmation. Acts of service can also

0: bring Chelsea with you. Chelsea, you don't really watch Jeopardy. I've been to a taping of that a long time ago. Jamie Dimon had a 31-game Jeopardy ending. He was just shy of that James Holzhauser's 32-game mark, placing him on
1: Rock,
0: the show's top
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0: 31, and you were almost at 32 to tie the record. 33 won it. That's tough to take. He is a 33-year-old, quote, bureaucrat and law student.
2: Send us an email at the
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0: fifth
2: social
0: on the
2: media.
0: Jeopardy leaderboard of legends for consecutive wins. His total regular season winnings, $882,605.
2: Whatever you got for us.
0: It also ranks
2: same
0: him fifth all time. Again, he finishes one game behind the all time record. Still holds. Holzhauser still wins the single game record with over $131,000. How do these people know these answers?
3: I don't know.
2: This is a follow-up.
0: I love how people like Jeopardy.
4: I was still getting over it.
0: And they play it together. They sit down. They try to answer the questions. But I have watched that.
4: Various things,
0: and
4: like not knowing
0: it's been on like I'm getting my hair cut. I'll maybe know three answers for the whole show. And I'm like, how do these people, how could you go 31 games with winning? You're not just winning one or two games. Well, we hit a couple top. You know, you obviously, like, you know all of these facts.
3: Are people wanting to watch it so they get frozen like, off, retain so all of it? Because how could you actually do that?
0: I don't understand. Do these people read encyclopedias that win these things? And yes, for the average person sitting on your couch, I love that it's fun. I just don't understand it. And if you're a Jeopardy fan, and I know we have listeners that are, 9, 10, 9, 12, 60, 60, like

0: What about it?
1: Again, it was always just
0: you know
1: an association
0: the queen
1: thing.
0: Of this country in 1882
2: say, oh,
0: said this.
2: I go, what are you doing?
0: How would I have ever come across that if I lived to be 1,000 years old? How would I have ever come across some of these things?
3: No idea. And
0: they'll go, ding, ding, ding. I mean, they're right on it.
4: Right.
0: They're like right on it.
1: I know
0: and you have to answer it in the form of a question.
2: Association. Oh, yeah. I'm fully.
0: If I ever was on Jeopardy, which I never would.
2: I told you.
0: I would embarrass myself.
3: The whole body thing, right?
2: They did the full.
0: Can you throw in a how or a why? It's always what is what.
2: And like wow. I guess how I don't come have really.
0: Or
2: any
0: I don't know if there's rules to that.
3: That's good.
2: I don't.
0: But 9, 10, 9, 12, 60, 60. Is 31 games.
5: Not a lot to.
0: And he comes up just shy. That would be a little tough to live with. But I think the $882 plus $1,000 pre-tax will help him.
2: Not for every day. In Mexico, and I'm on the beach all day.
0: That's all.

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0: partly sunny today, mid-60s. West winds 10 to 15, gusting to 30 miles per hour. Tonight, mostly clear, 37. Tomorrow, increasing clouds, 59. Tomorrow night, mostly clear, 34. Monday, sunny, 62. Monday night, partly cloudy, 41. And for Tuesday, rainy, breezy, 70.
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0: people that are like mad about it. I don't know. Being a Wisconsin alum, if the Badgers are out of it, and thankfully for most of my life they've been in it.
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0: I become less interested in the tournament. They can get in and they could win a few games. That's exciting. So a lot of people are not, more the merrier, but I don't mind it. People also say Chelsea really dilutes the regular season because we don't have to win it.
2: So we have a couple guys.
0: I mean, Big Ten is the Big Ten. You want to win the Big Ten tournament, the Big Ten regular season. I don't know that I really buy that argument as much either. I see it a little bit. But this is the way this is going. I mean, in football, they're going to probably add more teams to the playoff. This is going to get bigger.
3: Okay.
2: Yeah.

0: good or better than Disneyland.
1: Wow.
2: Well, let's go to Hammer and Hank. Hammer and Hank, did you see the Michael Jackson movie?
3: A little pop music.
4: Yeah. Yes. I mean, no, I don't like his music.
2: Oh, oh. You don't like his music?
1: Yeah.
2: Why?
4: Now
2: like
4: Janet Jackson, though.
2: Oh, you like Janet Jackson? Yeah, Janet's great.
5: Yeah.
2: Janet's great. But, I mean, Michael Jackson, kind of hard to...

0: and never going to
1: cause I like
0: it.
1: You

0: 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B102 and 95. Okay, yeah. It's
1: just the episode. It reminds me of Hunter Proctor.
0: Okay, that's also kind of what Hulk Hogan, right? Like, say your prayers, eat your vitamins, take your vitamins, something like that, right? Half big.

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The Woody Show, every morning here on 10 Rock, 96.9 and 102.1. It's absolutely free.

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0: 60 to 30 miles per hour. Tonight, mostly clear, 37. Tomorrow, increasing clouds, 59. Tomorrow night, mostly clear, 34. Monday, sunny, 62. Monday night, partly cloudy, 41. And for Tuesday, rainy, breezy, 70.
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2: Text 661. Half Baked is the best. More people need to be like him. That's a KO check.
3: I agree.
2: Yeah. As Juan said, this other text came over and said, are these two guys care?
4: All along it was a people.
3: Yeah.
2: Real people.
1: Yeah.
2: Is it Hammer
4: a cold, sweat, hot headed
2: believer? No, it'd be like Hank is hammering those nails into that board. Hammer.
4: Come
2: there is an ingredient, I guess, in both Ozempic and Wegovy, and it's showing

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0: something that I think is really it feels really good to do it. I did this about a month ago.
1: It's
0: organized
1: a mess.
0: The

0: She's Chelsea. I'm Reed. All right, Chelsea. So these GLP-1s.
1: Yes.
0: You've heard of Ozempic breath.
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0: So there's going to be side effects that you wouldn't think of.
1: Okay.
0: And you don't know this until the masses start using this stuff more and you go, oh, that is a side effect.
3: A delivery truck on the New Jersey Turnpike.
0: It's distinctive bad breath.
3: This landing.
0: It's an extra.
3: A United flight coming in.
0: It's an extra bad breath.
3: Crosses the roadway.
0: So what it's doing is it's slowing digestion. Dries the mouth.
3: Light.
0: Sometimes triggers.
1: Okay.
0: I think it's pronounced ketosis. Ketosis. That's like a low carb thing.
1: Okay.
3: And then
1: keto diet.
0: The keto diet. There you go. Ozempic slows digestion, so food sits longer in the stomach and ferments, producing hydrogen sulfide gas and sulfur burps that contribute to bad breath.
3: I guess. So the plane landed fine, no incident there.
0: These medications can also reduce saliva, causing that dry mouth
3: for the plane. But
4: sure.
3: Can you imagine you're just driving along, having a great
1: day?
0: The bump in sales for mint.
4: There was a drone.
0: Gum.
1: Oh, really?
0: All of it is actually up because icebreakers.
3: You make the call.
0: They were up 8% last quarter.
3: Greg, you especially.
1: Oh, my gosh.
3: Guy in Florida, he was flying his drone.
0: What's amazing about this?
3: He lost contact.
0: What percent of adults do you guess in the U.S. have tried a GLP-1? What percent?
3: They're programmed automatically that they'll come back.
0: It's only 12%.
3: They'll return back.
0: It gets so much attention. It gets so many headlines. You would think that everybody's, and they say everybody's on it. 12% of the U.S. adults have tried this.
3: Now, to the backyard of this house that was down the road.
0: Is it 12% admit?
3: To see if he gets his drone.
0: Because we kind of got like 35%, but like more than half won't admit to it. To which I say no shame. If you're on a GLP-1, no shame.
3: You know, is on the ring camera and just
0: said, you would think it's got to be higher than 12% with all the discussion about it. But yeah. If you're like, what's that smell? It is you. We all learned during COVID, during the mask up. Our breath's not as good as we thought it was.
3: She said that they
1: it can't be perfect 100% of the time, Reid.
0: No, but at certain times, you should be concerned about halitosis.
5: They probably thought that somebody was
0: like when you're speaking very close to somebody.
3: They said they've been having problems with unwanted flying, you know, people flying these drones over the

0: signals or whatever.
1: Oh, it's just like
2: you use those around certain areas.
3: Like
2: I think.
3: A jamming device?
0: Yeah. Something
1: it's like
0: that.
1: A beam. Yeah. A signal beam.
0: It's not a gun. It's something they point toward the drone and they can ground.

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0: There's Cheesebird Fest in Ellsworth, Strawberry Fest in Cedarburg, Festival of the Arts in Stevens Point, and the

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0: My mom said everyone's going to call him Ty. But Ty is not really a first name. Wonder Tyler. And my dad said Ty is absolutely a first name.
2: All right, welcome back.
0: And Ty has become more popular since, but it wasn't, you know, 30 years ago.
2: Another one.
0: So he said, we should name him Ty because you're going to get mad when people call him Tyler. And she said, no one's going to call him Tyler. They're going to call him Ty. I just want on his birth certificate Tyler. And he said, okay. Well, sure enough, everybody called him Tyler because that's his name. And she got so tired of it, she took him down to the courthouse when he was like 3 and walked up to this big empty room.
3: After police say judge sitting there, son illegally
0: and he said, son, would you like your name to be
3: fatally struck a Vietnam veteran?
2: By the way,
0: he's 3 years old. He looks at my mom and she just like
2: goes like 58 miles an hour.
0: Yes.
4: So
0: I said yes. T-Y,
4: yeah, I Ty. Have a license for it.
0: And he's been Ty ever since. So you can change a kid's name if you don't like it.
3: Was doing wheelies.
0: I do think
3: authorities
0: it's rare that someone doesn't take to their name, meaning that it's Grant's a Grant, Chelsea's a Chelsea.
3: A week later from his injuries.
0: I've been told I'm definitely a Reed by Chelsea, and that's
3: didn't seem to be the greatest contest for us.
0: But anyway, Brielle's Brielle. But if you had a kid that's just like, that's not their name.
5: She was aware of it.
4: Yeah.
0: I will see people, though, do a middle name when they get older if they don't like their first name.
4: Sure.
0: They don't want to go through the process of changing it, but they just
3: Myra is facing a maximum sentence of 7 years.
4: She went on to say baby name regret is common. So just because you feel unsure, it doesn't mean you're a bad parent or you made the wrong choice. So if you are considering to make a change, kind of think about where your child's at. Obviously, you know, how your partner feels about it.
2: Moment
4: and
2: in jail.
4: Sometimes going through that process can be logistically hard.
3: Yeah, but like for you,
4: or emotionally hard. It just depends on where your kid is in the stage of life. You know, if they can easily make that switch or not.
3: You, your kid
4: and
3: yeah,
4: really
3: you're
4: just,
2: aware that I'd be going to prison for something.

0: Well, because I'd
1: maybe
0: murder my kid.
1: Go to therapy and talk about the original name.
2: The kid is not supposed to have
1: really like you know, you don't have pressure.
0: That,
1: like,
0: no, I understand.
1: The second time around, if you choose to change it, so really take time and really think about it.
3: Yeah, because time's ticking. When
4: understood.
3: When a mom's pregnant.
0: Understood.
1: It is, and I think a lot of people go into it. We like these two names.
0: For like a manslaughter, like involuntary manslaughter.
1: Look a certain way, and then we'll base it off of that.
0: But like, do people?
1: I don't know about you. I've
0: go to jail for involuntary.
1: I've given birth twice, and it's a blur.
0: I know it's
3: I haven't given birth, but I've seen it. It's not a blur. It's seared into my brain.
0: I would imagine that if she, even if she does.
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10: Oh, in our neighborhood. 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Like,
11: partly sunny today, mid-60s. West winds 10 to 15, gusty to 30 miles per hour. Tonight, mostly clear, 37. Tomorrow, increasing clouds, 59. Tomorrow night, mostly clear, 34. Monday, sunny, 62. Monday night, partly cloudy, 41. And for Tuesday, rainy, breezy, 70.
0: That used to go both ways. So when parents are... Well, that's not right. Like, you can't... Blah, blah, blah. Like, we're supposed to be responsible for the children and what your kids are doing. And parents are actually doing something to make sure that their kids are, you know, being held accountable for the things that they are getting in trouble for. Where you can't come down to parents being hardcore parents. The parents could potentially face hardcore consequences for something that the kid does. Like, you know, it's just... Too many people want to parent the way that other people parent. So they are, as long as they're present, they're involved, and they're...

0: So, whenever we go to a car wash, Chelsea, like that. Chelsea doesn't roll the windows down.
1: Oh, here we go.
0: Typically, Chelsea doesn't roll down the windows when we're driving at all. But it's uncanny. And same thing when we went through the car wash. After we go through, she for some reason finds a reason to roll the passenger window down. A fingernail, something else that needs to get out, and it leaves a streak in the window.
1: Now, don't say something else needs to get out. 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
0: Not littering. 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

They say for whom what is watered down,

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1: Partly sunny today, mid-60s. West winds 10 to 15, gusty to 30 miles per hour. 10

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0: We had a text line person. 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
2: Big
0: surprise.
2: Ones. 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
0: Mm-hmm.
2: If I'm understanding that correctly.
0: Yep.
2: Which, that seems a little interesting to me. It's the same thing with renting a speedboat.
0: You have to have a boating license.
2: You do have to have a boating license, right?
0: So.
2: Not a driver's license. A boating-specific license.

0: judge that. So he actually took a class, how do you back this thing up? How do you take those turns?
1: Could you take an RV for a test drive like you do a car?
0: That's also a very good question. I think RVing is neat. We have clients who are on the air that sell RVs, that do this stuff. I think RVing is really cool. And I just won't be surprised, Chelsea, someday.
1: Oh my gosh, I know it, Reed.

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1: 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Track and field, Wisconsin Dell posted its invitational yesterday. Wins for the Chiefs on the girls' side. Stella Ketterer wins the 100 hurdles. For the boys, Sala Ortiz the 400. Mason Robinholt the high jump. Eric Kenchev the long jump. And the 4x400 relay. From Portage, for the girls, Blake Bransel wins the 300 hurdles. Riley Paulson the 800. For the boys, Michael Knockreiner, the pole vault, Jackson Spankowski, the 1600. Wins for Baraboo. For the girls, Maddie Gilbert, the 3200, Lily Rogers, the discus and shot put, and all four relays. For the T-Bird boys, Drake Niles, the triple jump, Will Better, the 3200, Bill Fairweather wins the

6-1. 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

0: defeated the Yankees last night, final score of 6-0. Jacob Dzierzowski struck out 11 at the plate. Brandon Lockridge with two hits, with two RBIs. Andrew Vaughn scored twice. Shane Drone pitched three scoreless innings for the same. 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
1: Not very often on steak.
2: Nick, what are your

0: Hey, it's Reed and Chelsea. As we go through our life, we write down things that we want to talk about, and I wrote down a note. I have no idea what it is. It's five words, and you know exactly what I'm referring to. So I wrote this down, but it's a surprise to me is what this topic is.
1: What is this?
2: Grant and I went to the zoo last week on his field trip.
1: There you go.
2: And there was the lions.
1: You got to push those buttons.
2: And the dad lion was sleeping, and the mom lion was sitting up. By the dad lion. Yeah, like, he was literally right next to her.
3: Yeah, I think it's
2: and she's just, it could be tied up into
3: the whole Pittsburgh accent thing.
2: Yeah, so I took a picture of it and sent it to you, and I said, typical, the dad's always sleeping.
1: Oh, yeah.
2: And that's like, that's what it's about.
4: Once my head hits the pillow.
0: Oh, yeah, and I said, typical, the mom's on guard for no reason.
5: Milk is a big one.
4: Milk. Oh, yeah, milk.
6: Yeah, but sometimes it's just fun.
2: And I believe your dad was included on the text.
4: It's just a good time.
0: You two have some
4: family.
0: It's like when I'm just back and forth group text. All positive and all, but you and my dad will just ping, ping, ping, ping, and I just slide over and hit the belt so it doesn't.

0: Phoenix.
1: Yeah.
0: I'll do this with
2: just,
0: you and
2: so
0: you get you, Taylor, Dylan, and I together in a text.
3: Says Oregon.
0: Oh my goodness.
3: Like, oh, that's hilarious.
0: There's a great. I don't know if it's from Bruce Almighty. There's
4: really
0: a great
4: time with cinnamon.
0: What do you call these? Are they? Are, is it a GIF where you go on your phone and it's the little video thing?
2: Yeah. What about the plus sign?
5: Beer.
3: In beer in a brewery?
6: Oh, yes.
0: It's, a, that, it's not really. It doesn't, it's a GIF, right?
6: What do you call half iced
0: it doesn't feel
6: half
0: fully.
6: Lemonade.
0: It feels more
6: doesn't feel
0: technologically
6: like the right
0: advanced in that. But anyway, there's this great.
3: So
0: I think it's from Bruce Almighty where it's
4: the,
0: opening my
4: the
0: friend's
4: time until,
0: text conversation. And he opens the drawer and he like just flies off because it's so much stuff. And that's what I feel like it is with some of these.
4: Like,
0: it's just
4: like people draw it
0: and then Chelsea will say
4: the body, the cartoon.
0: And this is what's terrible then at night, like brushing our teeth, and Chelsea will say, so you know, you need to make sure you make time for that tomorrow at like 2.
4: Yeah, so I'd
0: and I'm
4: like
0: break what are you talking about?
4: The same way that you know,
0: like,
4: I remember.
0: You
4: school,
0: don't read these texts.
6: I don't do that anymore now.
0: I just
6: tell
0: did two nights ago, Chelsea. You said something about where I was supposed to be, and I said, that's Tuesday, and you're like,
4: to get
0: you don't look at these,
6: oh,
0: do you? I do. I will say, and it's on me, I do
4: her,
0: sometimes just rely on Chelsea to just,
6: that's how you
0: and if there's a highlight to be
4: day,
0: said, you'll throw it at me.
4: I'm like, oh, to get her.
0: You'll let me know.
3: Well, that's
0: that's probably not the right way to be, but I think a lot of us husbands just kind of rely on the wife to be like,
3: and they go, no, you need to say it this way.
0: Just throw up the flares for the important stuff.
6: Kind of rely.
0: Kind of, sort
6: of.
3: This way, and then I'll try it like 100 times. Okay, you finally got it right.

Does this crazy world have you in need of therapy but you can't afford it? The Woody Show, every morning here on 10 Rock 96.9 and 102.1. It's absolutely free.

0: gyro, unironically.
1: Oh, yeah.
0: Say gyro.
2: Oh,
3: I hear both, and I think that's more of a common, that, like, yeah, it's not, but people, I think, never heard the other way.
1: Yeah, if you're just thinking how it's spelled. Yeah.
0: Right, and that's what I'm saying is, I think a lot of that went away just because we had audio. I remember where it used to be that there was an argument in my house who over there was Mario or Mario.
2: Oh, yeah.
0: Just because it was printed, no one had ever seen it.
3: But this one's tough, but like the this is not a common one. But it's on menus at Italian places. The potato pasta.
2: Uh-huh. Oh yeah,
0: yeah.
2: What is gnocchi?
3: Yeah,
2: right.
3: Gnocchi.
2: Gnocchi.
3: Is that's how you're supposed to say it. People say gnocchi.
2: Oh,
3: it's not gnocchi.
1: That is.
3: It's like gnocchi.
1: That's what the gnocchi.
4: Gnocchi.
1: Gnocchi.
3: So goodbye. Gnocchi. Close. It's closer to

0: Frere.
1: Frere.
2: Is it like a fly?
3: That's how it's spelled.
0: Yeah. Yeah.
1: Frere. When you get things from other people, like maybe an older sibling, whatever, you have an older brother, and they give you their stuff, those are
2: hand-me-downs. Hand-me-downs.
3: Hand-me-downs?
2: Hand-me-downs.
1: Garden.

umpire. So the sheriff's lieutenant and his coaches are home plate umpire both arrested because of post-game fight protests in the youth baseball tournament in Mississippi. The coach, again a lieutenant in the sheriff's office, appeared on video to elbow the umpire, Jeff, near the pitcher's mound. After which the umpire, Jeff, pushed back, and then the two traded punches. Okay, the coach's son also joined the altercation, and both the coach and the umpire were subsequently arrested and charged with misdemeanor fighting, according to the police. The coach was fired from the sheriff's office that day, as they have a zero-tolerance policy for this kind of thing. The tournament director, Mike, said there was no place for such behavior in youth sports and blamed, quote, cigarette, quote, stupidity all the way around, criticizing both the umpire, the

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3: Partly sunny today, mid-60s. West winds 10 to 15, gusting at 30 miles per hour. Tonight, mostly clear, 37. Tomorrow, increasing clouds, 59. Tomorrow night, mostly clear, 34. Monday, sunny, 62. Monday night, partly cloudy, 41. For Tuesday, rainy.

0: Colonialism.
1: Hey, it's Chelsea. He's Reed. Reed, let's talk about airlines and summer travel.
2: Colloquism?
1: So I saw this statistic.
3: Now, I'm sure people listening know what the word is.
1: Obviously, with the increase prices in gas, air travel is becoming more expensive, especially for this summer.
3: What would that be?
1: Domestic flights are up around 18% in cost.
4: Really?
5: Wow.
1: Yes.
4: Filled up gas yesterday?
3: Okay. I mean,
4: yeah, that's a
3: good guess.
4: It's quite something, actually, when you because gas prices.
3: Colloquism.
4: Would you say that's the most we feel and we notice?
1: Yes.
4: Because it's you drive around, you see it in neon lights.
1: Right.
4: We all need it. And it just can change so fast. But 18%, wow.
0: Let me see what
1: so one of the major airlines came out was saying they are no longer offering beverage and snack service for flights that are 349 miles or less and have a flight time of under 1 hour. So you think that this isn't a big deal, but that's 9% of the daily flights that they take. So if you think of a short trip like Atlanta to Charlotte or Atlanta to Nashville, like those flights.
4: Madison, Chicago.
1: Oh, yep.
4: Milwaukee to Chicago.
1: Yep.
4: What is Milwaukee to Minneapolis?
5: Are we saying
4: Madison and Minneapolis might fit into
5: colloquialism.
4: That?
5: Yeah,
4: I will say I've been on those puddle jumper planes. They haven't served. I've been on the where they don't serve beverage. I would love to make an agreement when I buy like a plane ticket. Do nothing for me. Don't look at me. Don't greet me. Don't say anything. I will just check my bag. No, I want to be your least.
0: Say it correctly so I can repeat it.
4: You don't have to worry about me. I will get on, and I will get off. You don't have to pick up garbage. You don't have to do anything. And I want to pay the lowest fare possible.
1: Yeah.
4: Give me a middle seat in the back. Make me check my bag when I walk on.
2: Got it.
4: And then you'll give it to me with a tag on it afterwards. If I could get a lot of money knocked off, I would totally do that. Now, there was an airline that kind of did something along those lines, and they are no longer. And I flew that before. Rough experience.
1: Okay.
4: And they get you every which way. I mean, they used to, they would knock you if you printed your boarding pass.
0: And then
4: they would charge you for that. So, but
0: style.
4: I would like, I'd see a seat.
0: Style.
4: I'd see a seat and a place for my luggage. Okay. So I would be more than happy if that helps them save. I don't need those gingerbread cookie things that I like, but you don't like them. Grant doesn't
1: like
4: them.
1: Did
4: Brielle eat any?
1: I don't know.
4: Yeah, nobody seems to really love those Biscoff things, but I do. So I just ask if you're not eating that. There's two in there, and it's nice. They're very crummy.
3: Two words. Just,
4: I'm surprised by airlines
3: just
4: with crummy food.
1: Right.
3: Yeah, just for
4: why
3: fun,
4: they don't have things that are just not like that. But
0: no,
4: anyway.
0: Perignal. Intermister.
3: Not

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4: Partly sunny today, mid-60s, west winds 10 to 15, gusty to 30 miles per hour. Tonight, mostly clear, 37. Tomorrow, increasing clouds, 59. Tomorrow night, mostly clear, 34. Monday, sunny, 62. Monday night, partly cloudy, 41. And for Tuesday, rainy, breezy, 7.
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0: remember them as a kid being that. 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
0: Like on a fall morning.
2: Now I feel like an idiot.
0: I mean, I can still taste it. I don't know how she did it. A lot of recipes have like an orange zest to it, which still tastes good. But I don't think she did that.
3: Okay.
1: All right,
0: yeah, I want to get an update. And I love cranberry sauce, which is a very debated thing around Thanksgiving.
1: Smack on teachers for many,
0: yeah,
1: many
0: cranberries
1: years.
0: Are delicious, very good for
1: I
0: you.
1: I want to clarify your very, position.
0: Very good for
4: I didn't just come out of nowhere with
0: Wisconsin
4: this.
0: The cranberry growers working hard, doing what they do.
4: Quite frankly, an incorrect.
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0: you're
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4: We are so back.
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0: much
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0: projects to quote for the week. Yeah, what are the projects you have?
1: With well, you I, this gets one, me I was, that
2: Yeah, that didn't work out. But I have part two of that. So I had to. So I filed the lawsuit against the company that did not give me the correct number of signatures for my city council.

0: song 500 times. Yeah.
1: She's Chelsea. I'm Reed.
2: Reed, let's go to the text line. We had some.
3: Here's what boys have down in front.
2: We had some textures about the Grand Slam stuff. Where we were talking about me heading out this past weekend, getting some stuff. Maybe
1: some deals and seals.
2: Maybe bringing the price down. One item.
1: Yeah. Did people say, yeah, you should? 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
2: Reed, you're wrong. $2.
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2: Right. 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With offers being expected. There's a lot of exclamation marks in there.
1: Passion. I like the passion. So, I just want to be clear.

0: vitamins. He would have respected Chelsea's offer slash observation for sure. 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
1: Appreciate that. Was great. To the Modern Family garage sailing episode, I invite everybody to go watch it.
0: Yeah.
1: And the grandfather, the way he is,

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2: Partly sunny today, mid-60s. West winds 10 to 15, gusty to 30 miles per hour. Tonight, mostly clear, 37. Tomorrow, increasing clouds, 59. Tomorrow night, mostly clear, 34. Monday, sunny, 62. Monday night, partly cloudy, 41. And for Tuesday, rainy.

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2: variable cloudiness this afternoon, mid 60s, west winds 10 to 15, gusting to 30 miles per hour. Tonight, mostly clear, 37.
1: It just kind of comes up.

0: Tomorrow, increasing clouds, 59.
1: It's like a little.
0: Tomorrow night, mostly clear, 34.
1: So Chelsea,
0: Monday, sunny, 62. Monday night, partly cloudy, 41.
1: And
0: for Tuesday, rainy, windy, 70.
1: I don't want to pressure our kids into sports, but don't they play at least one sport? Basketball is such
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1: This thing is like 200 pounds, 194 pounds inside the box. And the person told Chelsea when she ordered it, you want to open it, right? Make sure it's not cracked.
4: Right.
1: Because the deal is once you sign, it's yours.
4: It's yours.
1: Even if it got cracked, you need it. He also said you're going to need somebody to help

it's got this handle on the one side, and I figured this out after about 10 minutes, and I just started dragging it. I don't mean to sound pathetic, but I still think

0: overflown Spirit? Like, do you think that Spirit should have got a bailout from the government to keep them around so they could be a low budget carrier?
1: Now what a half year it's been.
0: Airlines honest and, you know, affordable.
1: Keep on but my just came.
0: They needed to go.
2: It was time.
3: All right.
0: All right.
1: Drown my sons, but they learned to swim.
4: Never
0: once.
1: Right. Now what a hell of a year.
0: You've been on an airplane before, right?
4: Yes.
1: Heading bottle for my heart in a case.
4: When I went to Hawaii.

0: believe.
1: Okay, and all right. That's also kind of what the whole code is, right? Like, say your prayers, eat your vegetables.
2: Something made me bad, gentlemen.
0: Yeah.
2: All I really need is a little
3: Well, hey, it's Reed and Chelsea.
1: This whole thing? Like, say your prayers.
3: Reed, I love this story.
1: Take your vitamins.
3: Because I find these stories to be inspirational. So, okay. This man, Lawrence, he is 90 years old.
4: Eat your vitamins.
3: He works as a TSA officer.
1: What do you think about the weight loss medications?
3: At 90.
1: Are you against
3: them? So, his family friends, TSA officers, do him a surprise party. He is a former Army veteran.
0: Good,
3: and he remembers the day that he was offered the TSA job, and that was about 20 years ago. So
5: I wish. I have the opposite problem.
3: They're required to lift around 60 pounds. So he said he remembers going to a local sports goods store and
1: legitimately
3: walking around with 60 pound weights.
6: More people taking them.
7: Yeah,
6: street over it.
7: Yeah.
1: Yeah. What do you?

0: What do you think about Pat Reed, 90 years old?
1: Okay.
2: TSA officers, that's a tough job. That's not a job I would want because if things go wrong,
3: Tony take when he was on our show,
2: the stakes are very high.
4: Yes, that's it.
2: And he's 90
4: for a couple weeks
2: doing that. I would assume you have to pass a test every year to show that you can still do this of any age.
0: Right.
3: That's what's called a Jackie Boy.
2: So I admit that was my first thought was, wow, that's large. You know, that's a lot of pressure.
0: Okay, I will go on by saying this.
3: So
0: he revealed that his grandma lived to be 101.
3: What do you do for any kind of exercise or
0: is 102, and he went on to say, I don't plan on retiring anytime soon. He said, what am I going to do if I retire? Sit down, he asked.
2: Yeah, no, I... There are these people, though. I feel like we've had a few of these
3: Hammer and Hank,
2: stories recently.
3: Your anthem, I saw that online.
2: There is the saying age is a number.
3: You did a great job. Hammer and Hank, you guys got to sing another national anthem in a minor league baseball game.
2: He may be more lucid and spry than some people in their 50s. It's just the reality of the situation. So if he can do the job, that's awesome. And dang, he might live to be 102 because I really, and I've said this before,
3: you're getting your name out there.
2: When you stop,
3: did a great job. It's
2: posted when I think things start to shut down.
3: What is your Instagram handle?
2: I really do now.
3: Instagram.
2: I lost my mom at 33, so I'm by no means suggesting.
5: My YouTube
2: but
5: channel.
2: If when you're healthy,
0: you lost your mom
2: when she was 33 years old. Yeah. So when
5: I'm hammering Hank,
2: cancer, all that stuff. But I just mean in general, if you're healthy and you stop,
3: you don't have
2: your body will go. Okay, we don't need to do this as much anymore. It's like lifting any weight. You know, if you stop doing, your body says, okay, I guess we don't need to be able to do that anymore. So it's awesome. 90 years old, and his attitude, I think, is just spot on. Like, what am I going to do if I stop? And
3: on Instagram is where you can find Half-Baked.
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And it's Leanne talking about the difference of raising girls versus boys. And she describes in the clip how she'll do the pickup.

0: like, you know, they're opening up a new hardware store over on, you know, East whatever street. And she's just, it's so simple.
1: Yeah.
0: And I thought, and I've said this before, and I'm going to say it for the rest of my life. I do
2: wanna
0: not
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0: Howard Hour. I don't know. When she's good, I enjoy it. When she's not, I give her space, try to be there for her. I know what I'm getting from our son. Like, I know what I'm getting. With her, and Chelsea continues to tell me, wait till she's 13.
3: You have not seen anything.
1: I agree.
0: Oh,

0: Leanne just
1: this one said, point. This other text came over and said, are these two guys characters right out of HR Puppet stuff?
2: Yeah, totally.
1: Real people.
3: Yeah.
1: Is it Hammer and Hank or Hammering Hank? Like, Hammer. No, it'd be like Hank is hammering those.

depression, it's that people aren't getting those highs from gambling.

0: music festival. And of course, we were drinking all day. So I got a couple of DMs pushed. I'll catch up with two guys. And they got really far ahead. You know, like, I ran towards them.
1: All that time I was searching.
0: That was me. Taking shots. I was just doing all. I mean, I'm hustling on when I caught up.
2: Yeah, I didn't even notice that you ran all the way up.
3: Or what about the way those weight loss drugs make a person's face look? It's not the weight loss drugs. It's because it's rapid. And so, you know, like, if there is some elasticity still in your skin, as you get older, it's less and less. But yeah, so the longer it takes to...

0: 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You guys purposely doing the most annoying segments this week? Guess who's gas and cross art?
1: Oh my god.
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0: they're waiting for eBay's response, and they'll see what goes with that. But then if that doesn't go the way they want it,
1: hey, it's Reed and Chelsea. Okay, Chelsea got a text really line. We got quite a few texts, actually, from yesterday. 910, 912, 6060. Into the person board. Said 31 games on Jeopardy is impressive. Paramount this was the first Paramount, who got near the record all time. But it's now fifth place all time. I think that what I was seeing was wrong.
2: Now, in that case, getting to 32 would have tied him for fourth all time.
3: Oh,
1: well, but I asked the question. I mean, Jeopardy's an amazing show.
2: Saying, like,
1: as I said, I've been to a live taping of it when Alex Trebek was alive. Like, it's an incredible program. But watching it, I don't know the answers.
4: You want to buy it or not?
1: I do not know.
2: Yeah, she's saying, like,
1: I don't know these answers.
0: A monopoly.
1: So I said, what is it about people that like watching Jeopardy? Millions of people do. What is it about? And they said, I like watching to learn a few new things.
5: I see your point.
1: It's like watching a sporting event in some ways. I'm watching people do something I couldn't do, and I'm entertained by that. I understand it may not be entertaining for all audiences, like most entertainers.
0: Want to get in on buying
1: I would imagine these people that do well on Jeopardy have learned things and retained them well, plus have the ability to correlate info and retrieve it quickly. What amazes me about these contestants, though, Chelsea, is there's so many contestants. If there were like 25 people that could do this, but you see these new people.
0: So many people.
1: And I say this in the best way. They're normal people. It's like this person is this and this person is that. And then they have all this incredible knowledge about these things. That is,
0: you can play.
1: I've never heard of some of this stuff. And they answer very specific questions.
0: And if you win,
1: but I can see how, I will admit, I've been entertained by it, but the people that watch it every day.
4: Yeah.
0: And some people back out.
1: Again, awesome.
0: Oh, well.
1: I'm just.
4: I mean, that is just like.
3: It keeps your mind fresh.
1: It does keep your mind going, but when you watch the first rounds of Who Wants to Be a Millionaire, you're like, gosh, I think I know that. And it was multiple choice. You know, it was multiple choice.
3: Oh, that's another thing, too. Yep.
1: When you, if you had a college exam, which

0: got final exams coming up for college people.
1: I'm already thinking
0: you got to that multiple choice part of the test. You're like, okay, breathe a little. It was the fill in the blanks. That's all Jeopardy is.
2: Yes.
0: It's fill in the blanks. If you had multiple choice, you could at least be smart. Like, I think it's C, isn't it? No, it's D. Oh, shoot. That's between C and D. With this, you know, you have nothing. And then when they do the write-in thing at the end, Chelsea, like, what if you just write complete nonsense?
2: Yeah, no, I don't know.
0: I would be so incredibly embarrassed if I ever got a match. I'd be like, I don't know. What's the
1: question? You've got One A Rock, 96.9 and 102.1.
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14: Very cloudiness this afternoon, mid-60s, west winds 10 to 15, gusting to 30 miles per hour. Tonight mostly clear, 37. Tomorrow increasing clouds, 59. Tomorrow night, mostly clear, 34. Monday, sunny, 62. Monday night, partly cloudy, 41. And for Tuesday, rainy, windy, 70.
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0: called Thinker.
1: Correct.
0: So
1: that's for my favorite.
0: Okay. So Pacifier Fairy and Thinker Fairy.
1: Yes.
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3: Brielle, this is the Thinker Fairy. I have a stop scheduled for your house tonight.
4: Yeah, so
3: today, I need you two to go around and get all the binkers. Look under the couches, under the bed in the bathroom, in the living room. Collect them all up and put them in a bag outside of Brielle's door tonight. If you do a tremendous job collecting all of them, I will leave a special toy for the both of you. Sweet dreams, and I'll be at your house tonight.
0: So she came, the big brother got a toy too, which was a very important thing.
5: Yeah.
4: Something comes
5: I feel
4: into
5: like
4: this guy's delivery
5: Thinker
4: truck.
5: Fairy is like, very smart where hospital. You have to get buy-in from both kids because
4: yeah, so like clip this light
5: you know, Grant knew this was the end of it because he
4: airport.
5: Would actually encourage Brielle with
4: fine,
5: it. He would
4: no
5: go get
4: there, everybody on the, plane's fine,
5: the pacifiers
4: the
5: when she wasn't
4: damage,
5: really allowed
4: you know,
5: to have them.
0: I think he's trying to stir the pot.
4: She's driving along.
0: Which a good older brother.
5: He's trying to make her happy.
6: Good
5: which
6: God,
5: is a great
6: man,
5: thing.
0: Well, and he would also, he would have one in his pocket in case she ever got upset, he would hand it to her.
6: Heard about that.
0: So I think there were times where he was trying to stir the pot because he knew she's not really supposed to do it, but yes, other times he was very much trying to help her just get through being a
4: tutor. He was flying his drone late one night. He lost contact with it. Now, these
0: so I give the Baker Fairy credit. She is very smart.
4: You know, they're programmed.
0: The gifts were excellent.
4: They'll come back
0: both
4: to you. They'll
0: fitting the age and the interest.
4: You are
5: well planned out.
4: Loses
0: very well planned out. And
4: this time that didn't happen.
0: So far,
4: so, used
0: so good. And I would
4: GPS
0: even venture to say, I think we're kind of over the hump.
4: To the backyard
0: you get through those first few nights.
5: I would
4: so
5: say,
4: stop by to see if he'd get his
0: I'm celebrating.
4: Back.
5: I would say maybe it's going to be rough
4: so
5: for a couple more nights. Bree doesn't have to put her to sleep, so he doesn't see.
0: Well, she tries to get me to come into there
4: and
0: see if she can. She's like, Daddy's a sucker. And it's like, well.
7: Okay,
5: you are.
0: I am, but for her. I mean, she's never done anything wrong in her life, but someday when she does, I'll get
4: after. The drone back, and when the drone back, they got the drone and they burned it.

0: yourself.
1: To bring down drones, because they.
0: But when you told me that you hated my friends,
1: around certain areas,
0: the only problem was with you and not them.
1: It's not a gun.
0: And every time you told me my opinion was wrong,
1: just by pointing this thing,
0: try to make.

0: 81-year-old.
1: All right, Reed and Chelsea along with you. Chelsea, one of the big, big fast food restaurants is removing self-serve soda fountains.
2: Teen fled the scene by
1: 2032.
0: Ashman died in the hospital a week later from
1: they have a lot of locations.
0: The e-motorcycle allegedly involved in the collision.
1: They expect most franchisees will still offer free refills at the counter.
3: Because
2: you're not going to go up and ask.
1: One of the big competitors says it will keep self-serve machines and refills.
3: That this was a dangerous
1: Chelsea, if you and I go out to eat, what do you do? About one and a half, probably, cups of soda? You're going to fill it up about a halfway?
2: Yep.
1: Maybe a soda to go?
0: She will be arraigned later this month.
1: I love the soda fountains. I don't do ice.
4: I mean,
1: Chelsea's a big ice person. It comes out cold. It's super bubbly. It doesn't get watered down.
4: You know, you get what
1: people rely on ice a lot in the United States.
2: It does not always come out cold.
1: Oh, and I don't even mind if it's not even super cold.
2: I need it super cold.
1: But your point, Chelsea, is people aren't going to, they're not going to go ask for that refill. The problem with it is,
5: getting put in prison.
1: If there's a line, I'm not waiting in line for my refill.

0: happening, Steve.
1: Yes.
2: Yeah, but you're aware
1: this
2: that
1: can't be a
3: I'd
1: money
3: be going to prison for something real because I'd murder my kid.
1: Soda.
0: Thank you.
1: Syrup.
2: You're aware that this
1: carbonated water can't be.
2: Have a bike. Like, so that. Like,
3: no,
1: the CEO says it's linked to the shift in delivery orders and people going on the app, which changed how customers move to restaurants and what the restaurant of the future should look like.
3: With the intention that he was going to kill somebody.
1: I don't know. I
0: think it's more work for your people to do.
1: Must be.
3: Involuntary manslaughter.
1: Are we going to get to a place where you're not even going to sit down anymore?
3: It's unfortunate, but like, do people?
1: I think the original fast food restaurant.
3: For involuntary manslaughter.
1: There was no sit down.
4: He
1: just went up to the counter.
3: Well, because it's involuntary. Right?
1: I find it interesting how, like, sitting down and having a meal for a lot of people, they don't do it as much. And you and I went out to eat together the other day after we had a meeting. And
4: me too.
1: It was just nice to sit down, have a server come over, ask you what you like. I'm not saying people don't eat out at restaurants. I'm just saying everybody in such a hurry that you don't even sit down and do that stuff to that extent. I think that's a miss. I like when I can just walk up and get that soda. I like maybe doing a little bit of a combination.
0: Oh.
1: Yeah, a little of this. Well, I think that's a miss. But 2032, so they got, what, 6 years to figure that out?

0: involved and they're handling the situation, not out.
1: Yeah, let them handle it, for sure.
2: Parents had peer pressure for like,

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3: Very good cloudiness this afternoon, mid-60s, west winds 10 to 15, gusting to 30 miles per hour. Tonight, mostly clear, 37. Tomorrow, increasing clouds, 59. Tomorrow night, mostly clear, 34. Monday, sunny, 62. Monday night, partly cloudy, 41. And for Tuesday, rainy, windy, 70.
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0: Hey, it's Reed and Chelsea. Reed and I were out driving the other day, and we saw a brand new white garbage truck. And I thought, I said to you, Reed, I said, I've never seen a white garbage truck. And that just seems like not a good mix.
1: I said to you, maybe they all start white. And then they change color over time. I don't know. But a white garbage truck, it was stark.
0: It was.
1: It was bright white. I mean, this thing looked like it was right on red. Yeah. We also saw a used RV on the side of the road. And for those of you who have one of these 9, 10, 9, 12, 16, 16, do you have to have a license? This thing is what Chelsea calls a big one.
0: Yeah.
1: This is a big one.
0: This is like almost a tour bus.
1: And Chelsea was kind of messing with me, like, pull over, let's see what this is. You would really want to do this. I don't know where you park it. Park it outside your house.
0: We don't know how to maintain it.
1: We don't really know. I know. I've worked with RV clients on the radio side, so I know a little bit. Chelsea has a cousin who cuts RV. It's a big RV. She loves her RV. She loves her RV. She's got all her dates already lined up, Chelsea. So sprinkling a couple in here there. So I think it's awesome. Absolutely awesome. It's just not something that you just try out, though.
0: Right.
1: I think it's like a boat. You know, you kind of have to know what you're doing before you do that. Now, these places, by the way, that sell RVs, they will help you with all that. But driving those big vehicles, you know, the garbage truck, the big Boomba RV, these big semi-drivers, I had to talk to you. I mean, sometimes it's not easy for me to park Chelsea's mom there.
0: And
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6: Cloudiness this afternoon, mid-60s, west winds 10 to 15, gusting to 30 miles per hour. Tonight, mostly clear, 37. Tomorrow, increasing clouds, 59. Tomorrow night, mostly clear, 34. Monday, sunny, 62.

0: 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Considering cards are like $7 a piece, I can see how you can get to $284 pretty quick.
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6. And the band is releasing a brand new Greatest Hits collection on vinyl featuring newly remastered versions of some of their biggest songs like Pour Some Sugar on Me, Love Bites, Hysteria, and Rock of Ages. The album drops June 12th on standard black vinyl with a special red marble tour edition, which also comes out to celebrate their upcoming European and UK run of shows. That tour kicks off June the 13th. Both versions of the album are up for pre-order now, but if you're hoping for a signed copy, those are already gone. A fresh way to create some depth.

Hey, it's Natalie. All right, I love Kraft mac and cheese. And, you know, I got to say, it's one of those things I make and I just sort of eyeball. I eyeball how much milk goes in. I eyeball how much butter goes in. And then I stir it as well. It's different than mine. A woman is going viral on TikTok for realizing that she doesn't follow the instructions on Kraft mac and cheese. She says, who actually puts 4 tablespoons of butter in one box? She actually is more concerned with how much butter people are using, saying that that's a lot. 4 tablespoons is actually half a stick of butter. And she's saying that no way people actually put that much butter in or follow the recipe. She might be in the minority, though. A lot of people say that they make it using the recipe. I

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1: Variable cloudiness this afternoon, mid-60s. West winds 10 to 15, gusting to 30 miles per hour. Tonight, mostly clear, 37. Tomorrow, increasing clouds, 59.

Thank you for hanging out. It is Ben Scott, and a rare piece of music history is about to surface from one of the Beatles, George Harrison. A never-before-heard recording from the late Beatle will be included in the deluxe edition of his upcoming photography book, The Third Eye, Early Photographs. Now, the deluxe version drops October the 27th and comes packed with extras, including the unreleased track on a 7-inch vinyl, collectible photo prints, and signed materials from his widow, Olivia Harrison. The book itself features more than 200 personal photos Harrison took between 1963 and 1970, offering a behind-the-scenes look at the rise of the Beatles. A regular edition arrives earlier in October as well. That

Hey, it's Natalie. So I got a new mattress topper. Now, the one thing that stinks about getting new mattress toppers or mattresses these days is that everything comes vacuum packed, right? So it's really tiny, and then you have to open it up and let it sit for 24 to 72 hours. Like, where am I supposed to sleep for 72 hours if I get a new bed? It's not like I have room to just open up a king-size bed in the living room and let it sit there for 3 days. So if you are someone who solves problems, please, someone come up with a solution where you can unwrap these things and

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0: sunny 62. Monday night, partly cloudy 41. And for Tuesday, rainy, windy 70.
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2: Variable cloudiness this afternoon, mid-60s. West winds 10 to 15, gusting to 30 miles per hour. Tonight, mostly clear, 37. Tomorrow, increasing clouds, 59. Tomorrow night, mostly clear, 34. Monday, sunny, 62. Monday night, partly cloudy, 41.

54 has been making the rounds because it shows some outdated, trendy teen slang. I love this so much because some of the slang these days, I'm like, what does that mean? My kids will explain it to me and I'm like, oh, okay, I get it. And then there is the slang word cool, which has just stood the test of time. But here are some that fizzled out long ago, but maybe we should bring some of them back. Cool Jonah was a slang for a well-dressed kid. George meant money. Spooning your scarf meant eating your food. Double bubble meant a cute girl. A flooky is a jerk. And a flip lip is a person who makes wisecracks. All right, so which one should we bring back? That's the question. So I think flip lip would be the one that I would bring back because I've got a lot of sarcastic people in my life and I could definitely

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1: Variable cloudiness this afternoon, mid-60s, west winds 10 to 15, gusting to 30 miles per hour. Tonight, mostly clear, 37. Tomorrow, increasing clouds, 59. Tomorrow night, mostly clear, 34. Monday, sunny, 62. Monday night, partly cloudy, 41. And for Tuesday, rainy, windy, 70.
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said their mother did more housework. That is definitely not me. 53% said she was more involved in their daily activities. 47% said she was more affectionate. And 39% said they were closer to their mother. Women were more likely to say that they turned to their mother for advice. And men were more

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Mostly clear tonight, upper 30s, northwest winds 5 to 10 miles per hour. Tomorrow, increasing clouds, 59. Tomorrow night, mostly clear, 34. Monday, sunny, 62. Monday night, partly cloudy, 41. Tuesday, rainy, windy, 70. Tuesday night, mostly clear, 45. And for Wednesday, mostly sunny, 66.

The risk is being driven by dry vegetation, low humidity, warmer temperatures, and gusty winds that could top 35 miles per hour on and off this week. Now, spring, actually the most dangerous time of the year for wildfires here in Wisconsin. And so far in 2026, the state has already seen more than 300 fires burning over 700 acres. Most of those are caused by debris burning and even small embers that quickly get out of control in these conditions. If you need to use equipment like chainsaws or off-road vehicles, the DNR recommends doing so early in the morning or later in the evening. And if you spot a fire, of course, report it immediately. But be aware, all of us who live here in America's daring land, the fire risk very high right now.

Hey, it's Natalie. Well, here's a new spam alert, so make sure you are looking after each other on this one. The IRS is sending letters to hundreds of thousands of taxpayers asking for bank account information to process refunds. Okay, that's real. However, scammers are impersonating the IRS and doing the same thing. So basically, don't risk it. Go to the irs.gov website yourself and handle your business there. That's the best way to do it, right? Then you know.

cabinets and go, okay, I'll take this, couple of these little sauces and spices, and she whips up like the best meal. How does somebody do that? I'm like in awe of that, because she made like the best dinner last night out of

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2: Mostly clear tonight, upper 30s, northwest winds 5 to 10 miles per hour. Tomorrow, increasing clouds, 59. Tomorrow night, mostly clear, 34. Monday, sunny, 62. Monday night, partly cloudy, 41. Tuesday, rainy, windy, 70. Tuesday night, mostly clear, 45. For Wednesday, mostly sunny, 66.

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1: Hey, it's Natalie. Well, one day your pet could just be a robot.
0: The robotic done before. McCartney says the song is deeply personal, reflecting on their rough upbringing in Liverpool. Quote, "You come from nothing and you build yourself up." Unquote.
1: This robot would adapt to your daily habits. Colin Angle, he unveiled the four-legged prototype of Familiar on Monday. It's the size of a bulldog. It's got doe-like eyes, bear cup ears, and paws. And the they 29th. Chose that so it wasn't cool like McCartney human, star, not a dog, a not a cat, sorts, a so that they could steer away from all those preconceptions. It's powered by the latest artificial intelligence technology, so this would act like a household pet robot. Gotta say, I kind of just like my real pets.

Hey, it's Natalie. Well, with Mother's Day coming up, it seems like, you know, a good time to give moms a shout-out. 76% of women with kids under 18 are actually working moms. And the 10 best states for working moms are Connecticut, Massachusetts, Rhode Island, New Jersey, Vermont, Maine, Minnesota, D.C., New York, and North Dakota. They use factors like cost and quality of daycare and schools, the gender wage gap, and the ratio of female executives and parental leave policies to kind of base

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3: I agree, Gina. 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Both $19.99.
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2: Mostly clear tonight, upper 30s, northwest winds 5 to 10 miles per hour. Tomorrow, increasing clouds, 59. Tomorrow night, mostly clear, 34. Monday, sunny, 62. Monday night, partly cloudy, 41. Tuesday, rainy, windy, 70. Tuesday night, mostly clear, 45. And for Wednesday, mostly sunny, 66.

right, Natalie, let's talk about the good news. Here's a story about two goats being the goats. Two pet goats saved their owner's life after an Oklahoma tornado buried the family beneath debris. Rescuers

notice the goat standing on top of the pile of rubble, and that helped them pinpoint where they were in the cellar and the trapped family was located. So the goats really are the goat. So great.

Hey, it's Natalie. Well, toys are now training kids to be more eco-friendly. Remember the Little Tykes Cozy Coop? It's the red car with the yellow top that kids can get in and, you know, ride around in. It's a classic toy, right? It's been around for 50 years. There have been several variations over the years. And now there's a new one for this era of high gas prices. They've got a cozy e-charging station. It's a standalone accessory that comes with a plug, that's air quotes, compatible with any Cozy Coop's fuel door, glow-in-the-dark decals, and a button that lights up and makes charging noises. So yeah, it's just like giving kids a new way of thinking about driving and making it eco-friendly.

Hey, it's Natalie. So why is Gen Z being called the Christopher Columbus generation? Gen Z, by the way, people born 1998 to 2012. So Gen Z is being called the Christopher Columbus generation because they keep discovering things that already existed. A couple examples of this are quiet quitting, which is just doing less at work, and silent walking, which is just walking. One expert summed it up nicely, saying Gen Z isn't inventing things, they're just

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6: Mostly clear tonight, upper 30s, northwest winds 5 to 10 miles per hour. Tomorrow, increasing clouds, 59. Tomorrow night, mostly clear, 34. Monday, sunny, 62. Monday night, partly cloudy, 41. Tuesday, rainy, windy, 70. Tuesday night, mostly clear.

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northwest winds 5 to 10 miles per hour. Tomorrow, increasing clouds, 59. Tomorrow night, mostly clear, 34. Monday, sunny, 62. Monday night, partly cloudy,

Hey, it's Natalie. Can you believe that more people plan to celebrate Mother's Day than Father's Day? And actually, it's a pretty big difference here. In a new poll, 47% of Americans say they plan to celebrate Mother's Day this year, while only 34% say they plan to celebrate Father's Day this year. If you haven't gotten something for your mom, don't worry. Flowers are always a nice gift, and you can get them last minute. As a mom, I know that moms just want to know that you're thinking about them, and that maybe they can have a little bit of a day off of